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A mattress of books, open to every favorite page. Stage. Dreams project interpretations of every highlighted phrase.

0: Bench one, bench two. Bench one, bench two, gray. Bench one, bench two. Bench one, bench two, gray. Bench one, bench two. Bench one, bench two, gray. Bench one, bench two. Bench one, bench two, gray.
1: Bench one, bench two.
0: Bench one, bench two.
1: Bench one, bench two, gray.
0: Bench one, bench two, gray.
1: Bench one, bench two.
0: Bench one, bench two, gray. Bench one, bench two, gray. Bench one, bench two, gray.